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Nichin dying abuanati, tangi means. Good do we gas nichinugi bis in some one. Nan arptam in chat. Sahna, sahna, in tatham wazi, CJWE. 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
3: A guitar, some stories, and the songs. That's how William Prince describes the On Rolls the Wheel Tour. 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
1: 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It kicks us to ye. 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It kicks us to ye. Cold. Icks to ye. Cold. Icks to ye.
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0: I guess it's just the senselessness, the ridiculousness of it, that these things don't have to happen.
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0: You start to realize how preventable these deaths are. 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There's other choices. 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They could stay overnight. They could have somebody else drive them. And there'd be a lot of people left alive in this world today if those choices had been exercised.
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2: 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Zombies have taken over Galaxyland powered by Hasbro. 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

wigwam. I'll be beating on my tom-tom, pull out the pipe and smoke you some. Hey, and pass it around, 'cause I'm an Indian outlaw. Half Cherokee and Choctaw, my baby, she's a Chippewa.

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serving Alberta's Indigenous communities. 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Echol na hende, kaya Dene na jate, wans eti. Eti la, nits igon de, era.

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0: I guess it's just the senselessness, the ridiculousness of it, that these things don't have to happen.
1: On September 19th, 1997, Mike Unsworth's 19-year-old son, Chad, was killed by a drunk driver.
0: You start to realize how preventable these deaths are. You know, people can make other arrangements. There's other choices. They could get a cab. They could stay overnight. They could have somebody else drive them. And there'd be a lot of people left alive in this world today if those choices had been exercised.
1: Something to think about from Mad Canada and this station.
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0: morning. I'm Sean Burke with a look at news and sports on the Windspeaker Radio Network. Diesel prices could drop below $2 a liter in the coming months if global oil prices continue to ease. An energy analyst says oil could fall by as much as $10 U.S. a barrel if tensions between the U.S. and Iran cool and peace talks begin. That could bring some relief at the pump, particularly for diesel users. Diesel prices have remained unusually high because of strong demand and limited supply, with ongoing disruptions affecting exports from Russia and the Middle East. The experts say the end of the summer driving season and the planned release of additional crude oil and diesel supplies in Europe could push prices even lower, adding there appears to be more downside than upside for diesel costs in the months ahead. The Bonneville Friendship Center is inviting community members to attend an MMEIP vigil. Daniel Barker Trombley has more.
1: A community ceremony in Bonneville will honor missing and murdered exploited Indigenous peoples as well as survivors and families affected by the legacy of stolen children. The October 5th event will feature speakers Rachel Vinay and Stephanie Harp with a banquet and ceremony at the Bonneville Centennial Center. Angie McGilvery, mental health coordinator with the Bonneville Friendship Center, is inviting the Bonneville community to attend the MMEIP event while fostering truth, strengthening relationships, and supporting conversations around safety, healing, and community well-being.
2: We are inviting all community members and surrounding communities to join us October 5th at the Bonneville Centennial Center. This is a vigil for honoring our MMEIP and stolen children. And what does that mean? Well, MMEIP stands for Missing and Murdered Exploited Indigenous People. This includes women, girls, men, boys, two-spirit people who have been taken, harmed, or lost through violence, exploitation, or just systemic failures. For many families, it isn't just a national issue. It's personal. It affects our communities.
1: In Bonneville, I'm Daniel Barker Trombley.
0: And the Lougheed House National and Provincial Historic Sites has opened up a pop-up Halloween exhibit. Jackson Fontaine has the details.
3: The exhibit is called Tricks, Treats, and Traditions, A History of Halloween in Southern Alberta, and takes a deep dive into the history of Halloween and where it comes from. Cassandra Cummings, curator at the house, says that the exhibit also touches on some history of the words trick-or-treating and jackal.

0: I'm Jackson Fontaine.
1: In sports, NHL action. Oil beating Seattle 3-1 Saturday night. Flames losing 4-1 in Vancouver Saturday. Lost to Seattle last night, the final 6-1. Oil in Anaheim Wednesday. Flames home to Colorado on Thursday. And weekend CFL action. Stamps over the Riders, the final 37-31. That's a look at news and sports. 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
5: Out of Obima, we have 2007's favorite son, Shane Yellowbird. That's the year his 06 hit pickup truck landed him the Chevy Truck's Rising Star Award. His debut album also landed him the 08 Juno nomination for Country Recording of the Year.
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1: Windspeaker Radio Network weather, brought to you by Air North, the Yukon's airline. For Chippenwood, Buffalo, cloudy, 60% chance of showers this afternoon, and the risk of a thunder shower and windy, high 14. For McMurray, mainly sunny this morning, some increasing cloud this afternoon, 60% chance of showers, risk of a thunder shower and windy, high 17. Grand Prairie and Horse Lake First Nation, some sun and cloud and windy, the high 16. Edmonton, Leduc County, sun and cloud this morning, 30% chance of showers, windy, and the high 21. Calgary, Satina, and Siksika Nations, cloudy, clearing through the afternoon, windy, and the high 23. Slave Lake, some sun and clouds, slight chance of showers this afternoon, windy, and up to 16. Lethbridge, Medicine Hat, and Pekani Nations, some sun and cloud, windy, and a high of 25. Lac La Biche, Coal Lake, and Bonneville, mix of sun and cloud, slight chance of showers this afternoon, windy, and a high of 21. Red Deer County, some sun and cloud, gusty winds, and a high of 23. Peace River, some sun and cloud, 30% chance of showers this afternoon, windy and a high of 15. And an high level, cloudy this morning, 30% chance of showers, risk of an afternoon thunder shower, and high of 15.
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Where we can't be found, it's Tim and the Glory Boys, and it's Monday, Sean in the Morning, 6:15. Here we go. 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We can do this. 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

0: the Wind Speaker Radio Network in Calgary at 88.1, Edmonton at 98.5. Ah, back from a fantastic weekend. It's Sean in the Morning. Welcome to the show. It's 6:21. Hope you had a beauty. I would love to hear all about it. We'll live vicariously through each other. If you got up to something fun, something interesting, something you want to share, phone lines are open at 866-909-7771. You can text, you can call. Now we got to find out what we're celebrating. Every day there's something. Kareen, good morning.
1: Good morning, Sean.
0: Happy Monday.
1: Happy Monday to you. Oh, look, now we're in tune.
0: I think our hearing's a little off. You have a good weekend?
1: I had a great weekend,
0: good
1: my friend.
0: Good to hear. Here we are. Yep. It's October 5th. What are we celebrating?
1: You're celebrating. Do something kind today.
0: Oh, it's Kindness Day.
1: Yep.
0: Oh, that's nice.
1: What are you going to do for me, Sean?
0: Hello? Whoa, hang on. There's some static on the line here.
1: You need to really get that line fixed, Sean.
0: Yeah, I know. We've got guys working on it, and it's a tough thing because it's all very intricate, very detailed stuff. Mm-hmm. Right? It's still breaking up, though. What did you say?
1: What are you doing for me, Sean?
0: Hang on.
1: Start this Monday. Come on. Be kind.
0: What are you going to do for Kindness Day?
1: Everybody I meet today, I'm going to compliment.
0: Oh, nice.
1: If somebody's in need of a little assistance today, I will be there to save the day. I'm going to be like Superwoman.
0: Well, and if you find yourself in a drive-thru, that's a simple thing. Just pay for their coffee.
1: Right?
0: You don't have to buy for the car behind you. Just enjoy your moment and leave.
1: Wow, Sean.
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Sean 69. Radio Bingo's back Thursday. Well, actually, tonight and Thursday, but the Thursday, it's 50 grand. Start time is 6. 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It's

0: Lake at 96.7, 103.5 in Lethbridge. Ain't that lonely? That's never lonely. Phones are always ringing. Texts are always coming in. Love it. 866-909-7771. We're talking weekend highlights. It's Monday, 636, and it's Sean in the morning. Weekend weather, not bad. Hopefully you enjoyed the same. It was fairly lovely. 6 this morning in Edmonton. Calgary's 10 to 6. Ganation, Fort Mac and Wood Buffalo at 10. 13 in Lethbridge, Medicine at Pecani Nation. Lloyd's at 5. So is Coal Lake, Lac La Biche, and Bonnyville and Red Deer. 8, 9, and 10 in GP, Horse Lake, First Nation, Peace River, and Slave Lake. And good morning, Brian in Slave Lake.
1: Brian, how you doing, buddy?
0: Now, Corrine had mentioned that today, October 5th, is Kindness Day. So they do a little something. Open a door. Share a compliment, buy a coffee, these sorts of things. But apparently that's...
2: Kindness Day is already ruined. Let's strike that off the board.
0: Okay, what happened?
2: Oh, just the other drivers on Highway 37 here. So I already said bad enough words that, you know, probably going to need to go to church. I'll try harder again to maybe not tell people what's on my mind.
0: Okay, got it.
2: Well, Trump.
0: Was it a hand gesture or yelling out the window?
2: All of it.
0: Okay.
2: They're still behind me, too. Yeah.
0: If you're on 37 right now, it's this guy right here, by the way.
2: Yeah. Just wait. If I get out, you're going to know about it.
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0: John Anderson, your love is like money in the bank. Yank. Peace River, 91.7, 88.7 in Red Deer. Monday morning with Sean at 6:47. Hey, here we are. It's Monday. They can be tough. You know, the alarm goes off. You start dropping a few choice words. Get yourself into the shower. You just stare right into the nozzle. It can be tough. It's a new week. If you need to hear a tune, stick around. We're going to play Guess the Song at 7:20. And this week, what did I decide on Friday? Because that's like days ago. I don't even have the paper. Ah, yes, I do. Ooh. Truck driving songs. So, stick around. Give you a chance to win a request at 7:20. And we're talking about our weekends. If you got up to something fun, something interesting, 866-909-7771. Lorraine says, good morning, Sean. Weekend was great. Made a caribou hide rattle. Very cool. Suzanne says, morning, Sean. Weekend highlight, shopping with my niece and helping my 86-year-old dad tarp his shed. Just like we used to do when I was a kid. Reading his mind. What he wants to do. Do yourself a favor, Suzanne. If you're on TikTok, find videos where kids are helping dads do whatever. Oh, my gosh. Some of the funniest videos you'll ever see. It's our job. You know, it's our job as kids to annoy our parents every once in a while. Weekend highlight, Heidi. You got up and did some motorbike riding, did you?
1: Just me and the hubby on the back of the bike, and we just went, to heck with everything, and let's go. He drove. I looked at the scenery.
0: And where did you end up?
1: At an A&W in a small town.
0: Nice. Couple of teen burgers, share an onion ring, couple of root beers.
1: Exactly.
0: There you go. Have you ever ridden yourself, or you've always been on the back?
1: I own the bike, but he drives.
0: It's my bike, but I let him ride it.
1: Exactly.
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0: Kelsey Kulik, your side of the bar. Monday morning with Sean. Welcome to the new week. 6:56. A look at news, weather, and sports coming up for you in just a bit. This is Conway. And this is the Windspeaker Radio Network.
1: Hello, darling. Happy birthday. I've decided not to give you the present this year. In fact, I think it's about time I took some things away. I'd like to take away the suspicion that I know clouds your world at times by giving you some faith to hold on to, honey.

like to take away some of your lonely moments by spending more of mine with you. And I'd like to take away some of those so-so kisses and replace them with ones that really say I love you. And I want to take away the doubt you sometimes have about my love by showing it more, much more than I've shown it lately. And then if someone should ask you what I got you for your birthday,

0: Good morning. I'm Sean Burke with a look at news and sports on the Windspeaker Radio Network. Diesel prices could drop below $2 a liter in the coming months if global oil prices continue to ease. An energy analyst says oil could fall by as much as $10 U.S. a barrel if tensions between the U.S. and Iran cool and peace talks begin. That could bring some relief at the pump, particularly for diesel users. Diesel prices have remained unusually high because of strong demand and limited supply, with ongoing disruptions affecting exports from Russia and the Middle East. The experts say the end of the summer driving season and the planned release of additional crude oil and diesel supplies in Europe could push prices even lower, adding there appears to be more downside than upside for diesel costs in the months ahead. The Bonneville Friendship Center is inviting community members to attend an MMEIP vigil. Daniel Barker Trombley has more.
1: A community ceremony in Bonneville will honor missing and murdered exploited Indigenous peoples as well as survivors and families affected by the legacy of stolen children. The October 5th event will feature speakers Rachel Vinay and Stephanie Harp with a banquet and ceremony at the Bonneville Centennial Center. Angie McGilvery, mental health coordinator with the Bonneville Friendship Center, is inviting the Bonneville community to attend the MMEIP event while fostering truth, strengthening relationships, and supporting conversations around safety, healing, and community well-being.
2: We are inviting all community members and surrounding communities to join us October 5th at the Bonneville Centennial Center. This is a vigil for honoring our MMEIP and stolen children. And what does that mean? Well, MMEIP stands for Missing and Murdered Exploited Indigenous People. This includes women, girls, men, boys, two-spirit people who have been taken, harmed, or lost through violence, exploitation, or just systemic failures. For many families, it isn't just a national issue. It's personal. It affects our communities.
1: In Bonneville, I'm Daniel Barker Trombley.
0: And the Lougheed House, National and Provincial Historic Sites, has opened up a pop-up Halloween exhibit. Jackson Fontaine has the details.
3: The exhibit is called Tricks, Treats, and Traditions, A History of Halloween in Southern Alberta, and takes a deep dive into the history of Halloween and where it comes from. Cassandra Cummings, curator at the house, says that the exhibit also touches on some history of the words trick-or-treating and jack-o'-lantern.
4: We did one in February, and we loved how it really brought the museum out into the park space, and then our park-goers could really get a sense of the things that we talk about inside the museum. So we have this

0: Stamps over the Riders, the final 37-31. That's a look at news and sports. 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
3: One-hit wonders. 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She's got her
0: daddy's money. 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For Chippenwood, Buffalo, cloudy, 60% chance of showers this afternoon, and the risk of a thunder shower and windy. High 14. For McMurray, mainly sunny this morning. Some increasing cloud this afternoon. 60% chance of showers. Risk of a thunder shower and windy. High 17. Grand Prairie and Horse Lake First Nation. Some sun and cloud and windy. The high 16. Edmonton, Ladue County. Sun and cloud this morning. 30% chance of showers. Windy and the high 21. Calgary, Satina and Siksika Nations. Cloudy. Clearing through the afternoon. Windy and the high 23. Slave Lake. Some sun and cloud. Slight chance of showers this afternoon. Windy and up to 16. Lethbridge, Medicine Hat, and Pecani Nations, some sun and cloud, windy, and a high of 25. Lac La Biche, Coal Lake, and Bonneville, mix of sun and cloud, slight chance of showers this afternoon, windy, and a high of 21. Red Deer County, some sun and cloud, gusty winds, and a high of 23. Peace River, some sun and cloud, 30% chance of showers this afternoon, windy, and a high of 15. And an eye level, cloudy this morning, 30% chance of showers, risk of an afternoon thunder shower, and high of 15.
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I think of that. Monday morning, hope you had a fantastic weekend. 7:14, it's Sean. Just a heads up, the La Crete Ferry in Paddle Prairie suspended because of some mechanical issues. This is Hudson Westbrook on the Windspeaker Radio Network.

Edmonton at 98.5. Down at the old Twist and Shout. And it's Monday, Sean in the Morning, 7:21. Welcome to the show. Hope you had a fantastic weekend. If you got up to something fun, interesting, something you'd like to share. Talking weekend highlights this morning at 866-909-7771. Have to give a big round of applause, if I may, to everybody who took part in the Run for the Cure over the weekend. Thousands in Edmonton, thousands in Calgary, right across the country. Just looking at some of the numbers here. 1.1 million raised in Calgary, 600K in Edmonton. All going towards breast cancer research. If you're out there getting your sweat on for a great cause, good on you. Fantastic. Now let's talk weather. It cooperated for your run yesterday, didn't it? 6 this morning in Edmonton. Calgary's 10, a 6 Nation at 10. So is Fort Mac and Wood Buffalo. 14 in Lethbridge, Medicine at Pecani Nation. Lloyd's at 5. So is Cold Lake, Lac La Biche, and Bonnyville and Red Deer. Sitting at 8 in GP, Horse Lake, First Nation, and Peace River and Slave Lake. It's 10. Now, it's a new week. Let's ease into it. Let's give you a chance to win a request. Get you geared up for the week ahead. You've got this. This week, it's all trucking songs with Guess the Song. This morning, I love this. We're starting with a Stompin' Tom tune. Can you tell me the name of this one? The

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6: On June 16th, the Carney government tabled Bill C-37, the new First Nations water legislation behind closed doors and without the input of treaty nations. 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

0: 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Monday morning with Sean at 7:30. Guest the song all this week, it's Truckin' Tunes. So you know we're going to hear from Red Sovine, C.W. McCall, Dave Dudley, and more. But first, it's Stompin' Tom this morning. Let's get this handled.
1: Our bomb plan said,

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2: Nicely done. Who's this?
1: Mike from Calgary.
2: How you doing, Mike?
1: Good, buddy. Good.
2: How's the weekend?
1: It was very relaxing. How about yours?
2: I was racing, actually, in Busby. I was racing yesterday and Saturday.
1: Oh, so now you're on a death watch.
2: I'm hurting all over the place, counting the different bruises and scratches and things.
1: The hell is Roback with it?
2: What can I play for you, Mike?
1: Play that one.
0: It's Bud the Spud.

0: road of the best doggone potatoes that's ever been growed. And they're from Prince Edward Island, they're from Prince Edward Island.
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0: Roseanne Cash, it's Runaway Train on the Windspeaker Radio Network. In Cold Lake at 96.7, 106.3 in Medicine Hat. Great song of the day coming up in just a moment. Something from Johnny Duncan. And it's October 5th. If you know someone celebrating birthday or anniversary, get me the deets. You can just text them. 866-909-7771. And it's Monday, 7:37, and it's Sean. And like I said, it's October. But over at the Operation Friendship Senior Society, it's Socktober, and they need your help. OFSS does great work in the inner city with seniors, and let's get you the details. My buddy Jimmy runs the show. Jimmy, how you doing, buddy?
1: I'm fantastic. You?
0: Doing really well. My gosh, it's October already, and that means it's time for Socktober.
1: Yay, the most magical month of the year.
0: How many years have you been doing this?
1: You know what? I've lost count. It's probably 6 or 7 easily. But it's such an easy campaign that people love to get involved with. And it brings so much joy for people, especially as we get closer to the cold winter months.
0: For those who don't know what Socktober is all about, give us the 411.
1: Yeah, so this is a very special month for us. So we are collecting socks, and our goal is 10,000 pairs of warm, new winter socks, both men and women, for the month of October. And the reason why we pick October is because when the winter months start to hit and those temperatures drop, this is when we need more socks to hand out to those living on the streets, our seniors in need, over 55 plus, that maybe just need that extra pair of socks, that warmth, come wintertime.
0: And it's something that you and I take, you know, for granted, but you think about somebody who's sleeping on the streets when it's 30 below and, you know, there's a chance your socks get wet, you might need another pair, you don't have a pair, frostbite sets in, my gosh, it can be just, oh, it can be horrifying.
1: Frostbite is the worst thing I've ever seen doing this job. It just, it's one of those things that you just look and go, oh, it could be preventable. And a pair of socks helps prevent that. And you mentioned the wet with the elements and them getting their socks wet. They'll keep those socks on. Now, they'll at least have some more pairs of socks to put on a warm or double up in socks. What happens if your sock gets a rip in it? Half of them don't even care. They'll wear it.
0: Keeps
1: something over their foot. So we're able to give a few pairs out, a pack, whatever they need to get them through that elements of our cold winter months. And oh, I can't even imagine living one night on our street.
0: Oh, forget about it. Oh, not a chance.
1: So this is something small that we can do to help them. And you know what? Give that gift of warmth come the cold winter month.
0: So how can our listeners help?
1: Yeah, so there's a few sites that we have kind of set up as drop-off spots. So Three Leaf Wellness, and Sean, I'll send you the poster so you can share with everyone.
0: Okay.
1: Three Leaf Wellness is in the West End. Cookies by George at Kingsway Garden Mall and Edmonton City Center have a box up. And then we also have Summerside Residents Association, and they're a new kind of sponsor on board this year. If you're in the South Side, everyone was like, I live on the South Side. I need a place to drop it off. So they've come on board. And then obviously the easiest one is at our main office, which is Macaulay Lodge, which is 9520 108 Ave, Monday to Friday between 8 and 4.
0: It is officially Socktober, and we need your help. More details online at OFSS.org. Jimmy, thanks, buddy.
1: Thank you.
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9: Sean Burke's Great Song of the Day.
0: Monday morning, 7:44, taking you back to 1938. Born on this day in Dublin, Texas, Johnny Dunker. Duncan. He could have been a dunker. He might have dipped his donuts into his coffee. You and I don't know. He recorded his first ever number one in 1977. It could have been any better. We'll play that here for you in just a minute. Found a great clip of one of his bandmates, Sandy Manuel, talking about how they used to mess with each other back in the day.
10: Yeah, we were always ragging each other, and then we got to where they would... That's back when everybody used to smoke. They used to throw cigarette butts, live cigarette butts, in each other's cowboy boots. Johnny Duncan would get it most of the time. His pant leg would be up over his boots. And Gene would go over and stick a cigarette butt down in his boot. That thing would be lit. Oh, my God, he'd be right in the middle of a song or something. But that, he didn't do it on the live shows. This is when we were taping. They'd have to stop the tape and do the thing over. But, yeah, we were always pulling jokes on each

78.7 in Red Deer. It's Monday with Sean, 751. Hello and good morning. Quick update on the weather situation. Yeah, 6 in Edmonton, Calgary, Siniskanee Nation, Fort Mackinwood, Buffalo, all sitting at 10, 14 in Lethbridge, Medicine at Pecani Nation. A little chillier in Lloyd, Cold Lake, Lac La Biche, and Bonnyville. It's 5, so is Red Deer. 8 in GP, Horse Lake, First Nation, and Peace River, and Slave Lake sitting at 10. Now, big announcement today from the folks at the Big Valley Jamboree. August long weekend, Camrose. They've announced the kickoff party, the Friday headliner, the Saturday headliner, and the Sunday headliner. Are you sitting down? Are you ready? Here we go.

0: What a fantastic start. So the Thursday kickoff, Josh Ross. Friday, the headliner, John Party. Saturday, Alabama. Yes, yes, yes, yes, yes. Luke Bryan on the Sunday. Yes, yes, yes. Wow. All the details at BigValleyJamboree.com.
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0: morning. I'm Sean Burke with Look at News and Sports on the Windspeaker Radio Network. Diesel prices could drop below $2 a liter in the coming months if global oil prices continue to ease. An energy analyst says oil could fall by as much as $10 U.S. a barrel if tensions between the U.S. and Iran cool and peace talks begin. That could bring some relief at the pump, particularly for diesel users. Diesel prices have remained unusually high because of strong demand and limited supply, with ongoing disruptions affecting exports from Russia and the Middle East. The experts say the end of the summer driving season and the planned release of additional crude oil and diesel supplies in Europe could push prices even lower, adding there appears to be more downside than upside for diesel costs in the months ahead. The Bonneville Friendship Center is inviting community members to attend an MMEIP vigil. Daniel Barker Trombley has more.
1: A community ceremony in Bonneville will honor missing and murdered exploited Indigenous peoples as well as survivors and families affected by the legacy of stolen children. The October 5th event will feature speakers Rachel Vinay and Stephanie Harp with a banquet and ceremony at the Bonneville Centennial Center. Angie McGilvery, mental health coordinator with the Bonneville Friendship Center, is inviting the Bonneville community to attend the MMEIP event while fostering truth, strengthening relationships, and supporting conversations around safety, healing, and community well-being.
2: We are inviting all community members and surrounding communities to join us October 5th at the Bonneville Centennial Center. This is a vigil for honoring our MMEIP and stolen children. And what does that mean? Well, MMEIP stands for Missing and Murdered Exploited Indigenous People. This includes women, girls, men, boys, two-spirit people who have been taken, harmed, or lost through violence, exploitation, or just systemic failure. For many families, it isn't just a national issue. It's personal. It affects our communities.
1: In Bonneville, I'm Daniel Barker Trombley.
0: And the Lougheed House, National and Provincial Historic Sites, has opened up a pop-up Halloween exhibit. Jackson Fontaine has the details.
3: The exhibit is called Tricks, Treats, and Traditions, A History of Halloween in Southern Alberta, and takes a deep dive into the history of Halloween and where it comes from. Cassandra Cummings, curator at the house, says that the exhibit also touches on some history of the words trick-or-treating and jack-o'-lantern.
4: We did one in February, and we loved how it really brought the museum out into the park space, and then our park goers could really get a sense of the things that we talk about inside the museum. So we have this great space, so we've started doing these exhibits just this year, so this is the first fall exhibit.
3: Cummings added that the exhibit will stay open until November 5th and is completely free for anyone wanting to check it out.
4: You don't need to come during museum opening hours, though of course we'd love for people to come inside the museum as well, but it's just in the garden space, so you're welcome to come by anytime, you know, that it's light enough out to see the exhibit.
3: In Calgary, I'm Jackson Fontaine.
0: In sports, NHL action, Oil beating Seattle 3-1 Saturday night, Flames losing 4-1 in Vancouver Saturday, lost to Seattle last night, the final 6-1. Oil in Anaheim Wednesday, Flames home to Colorado on Thursday. And weekend CFL action, Stamps over the Riders, the final 37-31. That's a look at news and sports. 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
0: 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Radio Network weather. 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For Chippewa, Buffalo, cloudy, 60% chance of showers this afternoon, and the risk of a thunder shower and windy, high 14. Fort McMurray, mainly sunny this morning, some increasing cloud this afternoon, 60% chance of showers, risk of a thunder shower and windy, high 17. Grand Prairie and Horse Lake First Nation, some sun and cloud and windy, the high 16. Edmonton, Ladue County, sun and cloud this morning. 30% chance of showers, windy, and the high 21. Calgary, Satina, and Siksika Nations, cloudy, clearing through the afternoon, windy, and the high 23. Slave Lake, some sun and cloud, slight chance of showers this afternoon, windy, and up to 16. Lethbridge, Medicine Hat, and Pekani Nations, some sun and cloud, windy, and a high of 25. Lac La Biche, Coal Lake, and Bonnyville, mix of sun and cloud, slight chance of showers this afternoon, windy, and a high of 21. Red Deer County, some sun and cloud, gusty winds, and a high of 23. Peace River, some sun and cloud, 30% chance of showers this afternoon, windy, and a high of 15. And an high level, cloudy this morning, 30% chance of showers, risk of an afternoon thundershower, and high of 15.
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1: What's happening in your neck of the woods?
0: I'm walking a little wonky on my left side.
1: My
0: left foot is all bruised.
1: Why?
0: Well, the left foot is the one you use to shift your dirt bike, and I was apparently shifting a lot, so the top of my foot is black. It's a self-inflicted wound.
1: Yes.
0: But it brought me a lot of joy, but it still looks like I've got...
1: Fungus happening?
0: A bit of fungus, yeah.

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0: 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It's Monday with Sean. It's 8:23. Have to say congrats to Don Cruz of Lloydminster. Don, wow. Smoky Lake Pumpkin Fair over the weekend. Don had the biggest pumpkin. Over 2,000 pounds. 2,002 pounds. 0.5. I don't know how many pies that makes, but the party's at Don's house and I'll bring the whipped cream. Because holy smokes, that you should see the pictures. It's giant. I don't even know that it can fit in here. Bring a rig to Smoky Lake? Unbelievable. Congrats, Don. Absolutely amazing. Let's see here. Weather this morning, it's 6 in Edmonton. Calgary's 10, a 6 Nation at 10. So is Fort Macwood, Buffalo. It's up to 15 in Lethbridge. Medicine at Pecani Nation. Still a fairly fresh 5 in Lloyd, Coal Lake, Lac La Biche, Bonneville, and Red Deer. Up to 9 in GP and Horse Lake First Nation. Peace River's at 8. And in Slave Lake, it's 11.
1: Friends all around with cheers and wishes. Candles on a cake that's just delicious. It's all for you today, because it's birthday time.
0: All right, here we go with your birthday and anniversaries for this Monday, October the 5th. Judy McGilvery. Happy birthday, Judy. That's from Doris. Got this on the text line. My son Dakota's birthday was yesterday. He turned 7. Had so much fun at the party. So grateful to everybody who came. And stepdad Bob Young is celebrating his 71st today. Happy birthday, Papa Bob. Love Melissa and the kids. On the list of celebs. Oh, one heavenly birthday as well for Bella Ogier. And on the list of celebs, Steve Miller, 83. Brian Johnson, lead singer, AC/DC, 79. Neil deGrasse Tyson, it's one of those astrophysicists, don't you know, 68. And Mario Lemieux is 61. And that's it. If you're celebrating, have a great day. When you know someone's celebrating, let me know through cfweradio.ca or cjwe.ca.
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3: Good morning, it's Brooklyn. I am here at the River Cree Resort and Casino in Conference Rooms A, B, and C because it is the Building Trades of Alberta Weaving Networks Symposium Day. It is going on until 8 to 4 o'clock. This is where they are contracting the Indigenous Talent Pipeline. It is their symposium. So if you are on your way down here right now, again, this is on until 4 o'clock. This is where the ununionized construction career opportunities are going to start. So if you are looking for a new job, maybe in the trades industry, this is perfect for you. They are doing Indigenous recruitment to put you directly into the skilled trade of your source. They are also doing some mentorship pathways so that if you do have any questions today, this is where you can get them answered. And of course, we are here live on location. I will be here until 5 o'clock, so you can come and say hi.
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0: Georgia line. It's called Dirt's on the Windspeaker Radio Network for Chip 89.9, 88.1 in Calgary. It's Monday with Sean. It's 8:37. Chatting about our weekends. If you got up to something fun, exciting, neat, interesting, just something you want to brag on, 866-909-7771 is my number. Candace says, hey, it was my birthday Saturday. Visited a friend, went out for supper, barbecued pork chops and garden veggies yesterday. It was a beautiful weekend. Agreed, 100%. Actually, Nadine says, hey, can we just applaud the weather? It's going to change here real quick. Nadine, it's going to be fine. No white stuff. People are talking white stuff already. We don't want to talk about the white stuff. Brenda went to a women's retreat camp at Nakamin with the Devon Alliance Church. Said it was a beautiful weekend. Nice. Love it. I love it. I love it. Goose is on the horn here. Hello. What's going on?
1: How did the streaker make out on the weekend?
0: Streaker?
1: Yeah, you.
0: Was I streaking on the weekend?
1: Well, you're streaking with that motorbike.
0: Oh, I did good. I did really good.
1: Oh.
0: Oh, yeah. Really good. You should see the top of my left foot. It's all bruised from shifting.
1: Really?
0: Well, it's a little 125s, you know. You got to really up, down through the gears, you know.
1: Okay.
0: Let me give you my weekend results. First set of motos, I was third and first. And in the second set, I was second and first.
1: That was excellent.
0: Yeah. Took home a check for $3.30.
1: What? $3.30?
0: Yeah, that's my winnings, yeah.
1: You've got to be joking.
0: No, I'm kidding. Yeah, there's no cash prize.
1: $3.30. I say you better get into a different sport.
0: I need to sign a first baseman contract for the Jays.
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0: You're looking at me, you're looking at country. It's Loretta Lynn on the Windspeaker Radio Network. You'll find us in Medicine Hat at 106.3, 105.7 in GP. And it's Monday with Sean. It's 8:47. Highlight of your weekend. Do tell.
1: I think I got the last little bit of barbecuing in.
0: Oh, nice.
1: I did salmon. And
0: I can't do salmon. I don't know what it is about salmon. It's just one of those fish I can't eat.
1: Oh, really?
0: I know it's weird. I'm a tuna from a can guy. I'm a Captain Highliner guy.
1: Oh, my gosh. That's not even real fish.
0: I know.
1: Wow. You know, I never used to be a salmon person either, but this place at a Bountiful Market does it. They marinate it.
0: Oh.
1: In such flavors, like cranberry orange.
0: Oh, my gosh.
1: Oh, my gosh, Sean. Yeah,
0: so what does it taste like, cranberry and orange, or does it taste like salmon?
1: Salmon with cranberry and orange.
0: See? This is what I'm talking about.
1: It doesn't. Actually, it eliminates any fishy taste. If you don't
0: That's what you're... Were the neighbors peeking over the fence?
1: Well, you know, I think they're spying on us a little bit, still trying to figure out who we are. And they might have wanted our dinner a little bit, not going to lie.
0: They're considering putting up a for sale sign, are they?
1: A for sale sign? Yeah, they don't share it. We're out of here.
2: 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Live on location.
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0: Zach Top on the Windspeaker Radio Network. Honky Tonk Till It Hurts. What if I'm hurting before we start Honky Tonk? I guess I have to sit that one out. It's Monday, 9:08, and it's Sean this hour, Alberta's Best Country, from Hank Jr., also Josh Ross, Brooks and Dunn, Chester Knight. 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

0: It's on the Windspeaker Radio Network, Edmonton at 98.5, 88.1 in Calgary, and it's Monday with Sean. Hello there. It's 9:21, starting to warm up nicely. Looking good, seeing some sunshine out my window. Hopefully you're seeing the same. Check your weather here in just a sec. First off, Highway 627 between Range Road 15 and 22, that's southwest of Stoney, is closed because of a collision. Crews are on scene. You'll want to use an alternate route. If you have an update on that situation or something I've missed, let me know at 866-909-7771. Yeah, looking good out my window. It's 12 in Slave Lake, 9 in Peace River, 10 in GP and Horse Lake First Nation. Red Deer's up to 7. In Lloyd, Coal Lake, Lac La Biche, and Bonneville, it's 8, 17. In Lethbridge, Medicine Hat, Piconi Nation, Fort MacWood, Buffalo at 11. It's, 12 in Calgary, Satinasixka Nation, and in Edmonton, it's 7. I was just perusing Twitter. They're saying things are going to change drastically. Drastically. That can't be a good word. As we get closer to the weekend. So. And if you're already looking forward to the long weekend, congratulations. You've made it through 12 minutes of Monday. This is where we are. Sit tight. Brooks and Dunn is coming up next.
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2: Hey, it's Brooklyn. I am at the Building Trades of Alberta Weaving Networks Contracting the Indigenous Talent Pipeline Symposium. It is taking place here at the River Cree Resort and Casino until 5 o'clock today. They are starting off with your registration. That's where you can do some light networking. They are also offering up a light breakfast. And then they just finished up their opening prayer. Now until about 10 o'clock, they are doing their Indigenous leader and political remarks. But there are booths all around us where you can get some trade networking done. You will have a little morning break. They are also offering some breakout room sessions that you can take part in where you can learn more, you can ask questions. This is all going until 5 o'clock here at the River Cree Resort and Casino for the Building Trades of Alberta.
1: 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Come say hi, grab some merch, and feel that CFWE energy. Wherever Alberta gathers, you can count on the CFWE cruiser being there. The CFWE cruiser, powered by ATB, coming to an event near you.
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1: Hey, it's Monday with Sean. Radio Bingo starts at 6 tonight. Your shot at a $10,000 bonanza, and I'm sure you've heard the news. Radio Bingo celebrating its 30th anniversary. This coming Thursday, it's 50 G's. Yeah, what? Yeah. 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Now, turn it up. It's Travis and Marty on the Windspeaker Radio Network. Yeah.

0: pocket seat of a ball in mine. This is the Windspeaker Radio Network in Cold Lake at 96.7, 88.1 in Calgary, and it's Monday with Sean. It's 9:43. Talking about our weekends, got a message from Joanne. She says, I had my filthy basement cleaned out. It's all the junk, all the garbage. She says, oh, so relieved. I wanted it done before the snow flies. Quit saying the word snow. It's all good. Yeah, it's coming sooner rather than later, I think, but fingers crossed. I haven't got a clue what I'm talking about. Highlight of your weekend.
1: Halloween has landed in my house full tilt.
0: Oh, no.
1: It is here, man. It is here. We had family over, and we carved pumpkins, and we put up, like, these big posters in my house. Halloween is here. We skipped right over Thanksgiving. It was time. It shocked me. I was like, I was expecting, you know, us to put up some, you know, nice fall harvest stuff. You know what I mean?
0: Maybe a gourd or two.
1: You know, and boom. No. There's none of that sweet, wholesome niceness. It's all gone.
0: So, bring on the creepy stuff.
1: It's all out. The clowns, the masks, the scary. It's here. And I was like, what an amusing weekend. So I was like, I thought I'd call in. My goodness.
0: Do you have a costume picked out?
1: I do. I plan to kind of mix it up a little bit with Easter because I got a bunny head.
0: Oh, he's going to be a sexy Easter bunny.
1: Yeah.
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What a Cowboy was. It's John Wolf, and it's Monday with Sean. It's 9:55. Hey, have a fantastic day, okay? I'll be back in tomorrow morning. Start time is 6. Daryl Stranger has your National Indigenous News coming up at 10, then Conversational, then 8. This is Pam Tillis on the Windspeaker Radio Network.

0: This is a look at your national Indigenous news. I'm Daryl Stranger. The Champaign and Ajax First Nations in Yukon will not be holding its upcoming general election as planned. Its election board has resigned en masse. Now the First Nation must work to appoint a new one. It's not clear why the board members quit or how long it will take for a new board to be appointed. The board works to uphold election integrity, and the election had been scheduled for October 22nd, but it is now postponed. The First Nation says it will post weekly updates on social media. Running for chief is incumbent Barbara Joe and Shadell Chambers, the executive director of Family Preservation Services. Voters eventually will also select six councillors. The Champaign and Ajax First Nations is one of the largest in the territory with more than 1,200 citizens. A study is underway in Fredericton, New Brunswick, to better understand the barriers Indigenous people living off-reserve face when it comes to accessing healthcare. The study is called Our Health Counts, and it's being conducted by the University of New Brunswick, Under One Sky Friendship Center in Fredericton, and the Menegasca Wellness Circle in St. John. The hope is it will help to define the urban Indigenous community in Fredericton and eventually St. John. The study has already been conducted in seven cities in Ontario and in Winnipeg. In 2021, the results of the Our Health Counts study in Thunder Bay showed that the Indigenous population was 2 to 4 times higher than estimated by Statistics Canada. Researchers expect the results will be similar in Fredericton and St. John. Participants are asked about what health conditions they have, whether they have experienced discrimination accessing health services, and how services could be improved. The 5-year study is in its second year, and they are still looking for participants, and next year researchers plan to expand to St. John. Manitoba is pledging roughly $8 million to build a new 24/7 safe space for Indigenous women and their children in Thompson, Manitoba. The Manoiwag Ikweog Northern Lodge will include 10 short-term private studio suites, a communal kitchen and living area, counseling and program space, laundry facilities, and a dedicated child-minding area with Indigenous cultural teaching and play-based learning. People staying there will have access to trauma-informed supports, cultural programming, parenting supports, peer support, and connections to housing, health, education, employment, and legal services. The new site in Thompson, which is a hub city for northern Manitoba, will be a partnership with the Infinity Women Secretariat, an affiliate of the Manitoba Métis Federation, and Thompson's Mama We Talk Friendship Center, which is next door to where the lodge will be. The new space's transitional housing will be for Indigenous women and children leaving violence, experiencing housing insecurity, or seeking support and connection. The project is currently in the design phase, with the hope it will be up and running in the next 18 months to 2 years. That's a look at your National Indigenous News.
1: 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Built by the community, for the community, creating jobs and building futures together.
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4: Welcome to Conversational Dene. I'm Mary Ruling. In today's episode, we will do polite conversations. So being polite builds and shows basic respect for people. And people listen better when you speak with respect. Being polite, you set a good example for your children, and children will understand that you don't need to be forceful to get what you want in life. So next time you ask someone for a favor or have a favor done for you, be polite. Use your manners. As the golden rule states, treat others the way you want to be treated. Quit ayastiere doing polite conversation. Quiet a nezon neatien a zon than a halyanati la respect a ye Golden rule hul ye. Treat others the way you want to be treated. Sni a yats a dide. Nand ant u. Nalia tiu. Anil vansi. A ye. Nand ant anil vansi. A ye kasi. Dan a konil than ho ala. Nand ant u. Anil vanu. Ant u nalia ti horil in si. Kont u. Dan a halen al tide. A your day respect a palaidu kont e si sha. Ea bets el tanai naskant eel tanu. So I have a few phrases here for polite phrases that I will translate. Could you please? Please the nida hinna snila hinna ayisabanelsi hinna ayisabanelsi. Could you please? Would you mind naba asunt ilade dinala naba asunt ilade

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I'm afraid I can't do that. I'm afraid I can't do that. Kosne hadwela. 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Do you happen to know? Bekon liansa aye. 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I completely understand. Hotie beniresni. Or you can say hotie naniresni. I completely understand why you cannot make it to the wedding. Am beneresnit o aja na rahatui. And please feel free to. Thank you for tuning in. We will be right back after the break.

0: Welcome back to Conversational Denny. 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
1: 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This alert is in effect for entire province of Alberta. An amber alert has been issued for 7-year-old female Aspen Wilson, abducted from her residence in Valley View. Aspen is 4 feet tall, slim, curly shoulder blonde hair, blue eyes. 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Alexander Stone is believed to be driving a gray 2004 Chevrolet Venture van, with Alberta license plate CWY3459, possibly driving to Slave Lake or Red Deer. 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
0: Ah, net adure. 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Nezuntasant antu netsinye. I hope this is helpful information, tadinire. Adurnelt antu huisni, pa ah. Netsi ni de ne zung la, dinyala. 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Ba a, netsi niu bet orange third day ne zung. That's the word. Bet orange third day ne zung. Let me double check that for you. Na ba nuas en. What shan clerk anishni is il tasa naba double check was through naba computer can was air. Nets a dida at nink eta thing yida. Nezula hunt uda halyati. Wet and a brush off a liu. A sine lilu casinaliat hide. Benu nila la hunt u. Thanks for considering my requests. Marcy, Anoris K, ban anything there. Marcy, Aunt Inoris K, ban anything there. I appreciate your cooperation. Ah, sets an in here. Cooperate on a jaw, sets in here. Marcy, Nenestanza. Dagare pa asinye. Please let me know your thoughts. At Derek Anit a Rayal Tie. A ye baganeni theru. Sarkoro need an invency. Nant an invency. Sarkoro ni. A ye gare hiltsihala. 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Excuse me, could you help me? Sabanuni a setsi niwa lusa. Setsi niwa lusa. You could say that in a store, I guess, to a clerk or floor walkers. Excuse me, could you help me? Setsi niwa lusa. 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And you're welcome to join us for supper. Welcome. Na baho ounce no halchen a tea horil ide ja supper ha. 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I truly value your opinion. 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I appreciate your honest feedback. 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I appreciate your honest feedback. Honey. Feel free to correct me if I'm wrong. 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Feel free to correct me if I'm wrong. Let me know how I can help. Sarkori need and unets ini wa lisi. Signor linets inide. I am grateful for your support. 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

0: Welcome back to Conversational Dene. 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Hina, please. And I want this. Instead of saying that, you could say, "I would love to have this, please." I want this. I would love to have this, please. Sinia wali dire sabani de mercy. Oh, I'm sorry. Please is hino. Hino dire sabani de sinia wali. So instead of saying an outright no, illa dinilu no ilu, I'm afraid I can't do this. Yeah, asigana no rail karde. No dinilu, I'm afraid I can't do this. Dinide hospital yala. Illa sniu to. Yeah, kos ne hatue a dinide. And your dek ada da hut insan. You are wrong. Asterinila san, you are wrong. Inuto, I'm not sure that is right. Asterinusa. Asostila asterinuto dinihala. Instead of saying, "Astarinilasan dinilu," yeah, "Astostilasan astariniuto dinihasan." Come here now, Kozigal. Come here now. Could you please come here, Janiga hino, hino Janiga. Could you please come here? I can't do that. Versus, I'm not able to do that. I can't do that. Don't be late. Versus, please be on time. Ning sa nong ja san ja ne a ti hun ni de ta ho lan dan da he fa nu ya san di niu to hen na en ga nong ya ne a ti hun ni di tu di ni de an san song lo. So if you want to say you need space, you can instead of saying, "You're annoying, get away." Na justila such a thing god dinilu, I need some space. Ya zin sabanuni a sihestia dinida estila. Na justila what's another dinilu. Ya zin sabanuni on in de sinia walini. That sounds better. Leave me alone. Could you please give me some privacy? 사짜증갈, leave me alone. Could you please give me some privacy? 세테네오레스야 사짜증갈 디니데 이 까라다 호텔라. And the other things that some rude things are like smoking. You light a cigarette right in front of people, and it's not only secondhand smoke. It bothers some people. Their eyes get watery and they start coughing. So maybe you could ask, can I smoke here? Excuse me. Jans ust una basunt ilde dinide. 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And if you want to use someone's washroom, you could ask first. Some people like just walk right through your house, straight to the bathroom. But it would be nice to ask before using someone's bathroom. Ask if it's okay to have the last slice of pizza. 그저 pizza 다 컴 다는 대신 안에 에이 야 손 일로 했지하 디니 디니덕 알라 언상 상타바콘데 안테이를 인데코 공연라 에아 오렌지 카라라. And you could say thank you for cooking me dinner, even if it's your own mother. Showing manners and courtesy is respect for other people. Kuna babakat eden nanda kolo marsi cho hamas babakat e sinesa. That would be right on. It would make your mama happy. Nuni shi lide naka. Nuni densun shine. Could you please pass the saltery dila? 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Yeah, practice some polite manners. Thank you for tuning in. Marsicho.
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0: Ambawaste tsanagaha ambawajit dokinyomi nagahanish. 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It an diminithnian technology or panus bibinath chietas. 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

0: Ambawaste tsanagaha amba wajit dokin yominagahanis. Hanagaha amba ne owaste hans tayeduna hane hadaka ina you spewinka. Holy smokes, all day it's a USPBA, now in North Quiggy Toons. Hatchin was a John Hanskinansta Dagun Omatats. Amba Wathdit. It's another beautiful Amba Waji, which is Monday in the Yithkin Nakota Sioux language. Beautiful day out there, this Tanyedu Amba. Tanyedu being the fall. And, you know, I did see that there was a community session being hosted at the Chiniki College in the basement today at noon. So if you are interested in learning more about technical literacy and how to use AI, there's a community session that's open to all community members in Minithni happening today at noon at the Chiniki College in the basement. You're listening to Nakota Impressions on CJWE, Alberta's best country.
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stars. 'Cause the things we're calling heartaches held hardly worth our time. We bitch about a dollar.

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are screaming through the valley where the Nishnabotna flows, through the mud and crud and cornfields where the marijuana grows, across the railroad tracks of Persia, down the hills and up the dale, at CJ5 with a four-wheel drive and Smokey on my tail. Picked me up at exit 12 on the I-680 ramp. I was doing 67 per when I rumbled through his trap. He commenced to whirl his flashing lights and he made his siren wail. I slipped on down to four-wheel drive, Smokey on my tail. Now I got racing stripes and dual pipes, and Smokey's got a Ford. Got a mill with a four-pot carb, you know, but Smokey stroked and bored. Well, the chase was on, but I had the edge with a rig that'll never fail. Got a CJ5 with a four-wheel drive, Smokey on my tail. Yeah, he was. I dropped on down at Granny Low and I made a hard right turn. My big old fat commando tires went slicing through the corn. Well, the tassels blew and the kernels flew and it looked like yellow hail. Just cooking alive in a four-wheel drive, Smokey on my tail. Well, we went screaming through the valley where the Nishnabotna flows, through the mud and crud and cornfields where the marijuana grows, across the railroad tracks of Persia, up the hills and down the dales. My CJ5 and four-wheel drive, Smokey on my tail.

we gonna swim this here creek now, Smokey? Yard wide and foot deep. Nation of Botany River, they call it. Might have to winch out. Gonna do a wheelie on that there gopher mound now, Smokey. Can you dig it, Smokey? Got four on the floor and four in the air on that one, didn't we? Goodness gracious. Like to bust my shocks.

0: Jeep of mine made smoky wine. His rig was made of lead. He's mired in 14 feet of mud, so he radioed ahead. I pulled up onto the blacktop and went crashing on through the rail. Sakes alive, I had 25 more Smokies on my tail. Now I had racing stripes and dual pipes, and Smokey had a Ford. Had a mill with a four-pot carb, you know, with Smokey stroking board. Well, the race was on, but I had the edge with a rig will never fail. Got a CJ5 with a four-wheel drive setting out back of the jail.
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I wonder if you're lonesome tonight. You know, someone said the world's a stage and each must play a part. 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
1: 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It kicks to ye. Hot. It kicks to ye. Cold. Icks to ye. Cold. Icks to ye.
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0: This is a look at your national Indigenous news. I'm Daryl Stranger. The Champaign and Ajax First Nations in Yukon will not be holding its upcoming general election as planned. Its election board has resigned en masse. Now the First Nation must work to appoint a new one. It's not clear why the board members quit or how long it will take for a new board to be appointed. The board works to uphold election integrity, and the election had been scheduled for October 22nd, but it is now postponed. The First Nation says it will post weekly updates on social media. Running for chief is incumbent Barbara Joe and Shadell Chambers, the Executive Director of Family Preservation Services. Voters eventually will also select six councillors. The Champaign and Ajax First Nations is one of the largest in the territory with more than 1,200 citizens. A study is underway in Fredericton, New Brunswick to better understand the barriers Indigenous people living off-reserve face when it comes to accessing healthcare. The study is called Our Health Counts, and it's being conducted by the University of New Brunswick, Under One Sky Friendship Center in Fredericton, and the Menegasca Wellness Circle in St. John. The hope is it will help to define the urban Indigenous community in Fredericton and eventually St. John. The study has already been conducted in seven cities in Ontario and in Winnipeg. In 2021, the results of the Our Health Counts study in Thunder Bay showed that the Indigenous population was 2 to 4 times higher than estimated by Statistics Canada. Researchers expect the results will be similar in Fredericton and St. John. Participants are asked about what health conditions they have, whether they have experienced discrimination accessing health services, and how services could be improved. The 5-year study is in its second year, and they are still looking for participants, and next year researchers plan to expand to St. John. Manitoba is pledging roughly $8 million to build a new 24/7 safe space for Indigenous women and their children in Thompson, Manitoba. The Manoiwag Ikwayog Northern Lodge will include 10 short-term private studio suites, a communal kitchen and living area, counseling and program space, laundry facilities, and a dedicated child-minding area with Indigenous cultural teaching and play-based learning. People staying there will have access to trauma-informed supports, cultural programming, parenting supports, peer support, and connections to housing, health, education, employment, and legal services. The new site in Thompson, which is a hub city for northern Manitoba, will be a partnership with the Infinity Women Secretariat, an affiliate of the Manitoba Métis Federation, and Thompson's Mama We Talk Friendship Center, which is next door to where the lodge will be. The new space's transitional housing will be for Indigenous women and children leaving violence, experiencing housing insecurity, or seeking support and connection. The project is currently in the design phase, with the hope it will be up and running in the next 18 months to 2 years. That's a look at your National Indigenous News.
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Brooks and Dunn, My Next Broken Heart on Southern Alberta's Best Country. We are CJWE. Thanks for joining us. Happy Monday. My name is Sarah Scott. Well, the weather is going to be a little bit of a roller coaster over the next 7 days, but we'll talk about that in about 12 minutes. We've got Julia Voss on the way with I Only Kiss Cowboys, but right now, Toby Keith. He ain't worth missing on Southern Alberta's Best Country, CJWE.

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1: Alberta's best country, now in Dene. 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

0: Tyler Braden, me or the Don at 2:21 on CJWE. This week is giving us a full weather roller coaster when it comes to temperatures across southern Alberta. You are going to want to enjoy these 20 plus degree temperatures while you can. I mean, it's fall. This is kind of expected. But we are looking at a mainly cloudy week with highs in the low to mid 20s for the most part. And, you know, there's going to be sunshine scattered here and there. But after that, you know, around Wednesday, things are going to cool off. And Thursday, they're going to dip a little further with a little cloud and a chance of showers on Friday. And then, plot twist, Saturday could bring rain or snow to some areas. We are seeing temperatures between just 3 and 6 degrees on Saturday and Sunday. So we could see some flurries hanging around on Sunday afternoon. So basically, the weather is saying pack for everything this week.
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0: One of Alberta's biggest marquee music festivals has announced their 2027 headliners. Big Valley Jamboree coming up, of course, next year. Next year it is happening July 29th to August 1st in Camrose, and they are bringing, are you ready for it? Drum roll, please. John Party, Alabama, and Luke Bryan are going to be the headliners for the massive Camrose party. Josh Ross is going to be the one set to rock the kickoff party on the Thursday. So tickets are on sale, and if you are planning to stay for the whole weekend, camping is available, but spots are expected to go quickly, so you're going to want to grab yours before they're gone. And of course, you can check out the Big Valley Jamboree website for all the details and to grab your tickets for Big Valley Jamboree 2027, July 29th to August 1st.
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Porter chasing tornadoes at 4:46 on Southern Alberta's Best Country. We're CJWE. It is Carlene Carter, and She Fell in Love on Southern Alberta's Best Country.

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My name is Sarah. It is 3:06. It's Brett Young on this beautiful Monday with Drink With You.

0: WWE. Thanks for joining us. Happy Monday. It's spooky season, so you know what that means. We've got some spooky stories to share with you this month that go along with our CJWE Scariest Story Contest. It is going on right now. So before I tell you some more details about this contest where you could win two tickets to the Field of Screams, we're going to hear Benjamin Giroux's creepy stories.
1: I've got a pair. I've got a nice pair with me. Yeah, I was fortunate enough to work in Banff for a couple seasons as a chef. Now, a lot of you know Banff is a very old, very historic town. Very haunted, okay? Mm-hmm. I was put up in staff accommodation, so I was living on Muskrat Street, fun fact. And it was awesome, but one day, my housemates, because you're living with a bunch of people, they all decided to go to the bar, and I elected to stay home and watch some cozy TV in the living room. And the next thing I know, I'm sitting there alone in the dark, and I just, like a super breathy whisper in my ear, just said my full name. It just went, Benjamin Giroux. And I jumped and searched the entire house. Nobody was home. And to make that long story short, I ended up going to the bar that night, for sure, for sure. Only like a week or so later, we had a day off, and so we all spent it out on the balcony, out in the sun. It was a beautiful day, and we were right at the base of Tunnel Mountain on Muskrat Street. You can walk like 5 minutes and start the hike, and out of nowhere, we hear this shrill, piercing woman scream, like loud and multiple times, like it sounded like a siren. And we were all like, oh my God, that's crazy. So we pull up the local Facebook and everyone's posting like, oh my God, did you hear that? Like maybe someone got lost on Tunnel Mountain, you know, whatever. Search and rescue comes out, like the, what do you call them? The Stars helicopter. They're flying around and they never found anybody. They never found a soul. And So it's either cougar or ghost, but either way, super creepy. Cougars are very creepy.
0: That is so unsettling. Ugh. Ben, thank you for sharing that scary story. Now, do you have a story that still gives everybody chills when you tell it? A night you'll never forget, a strange encounter, or something you saw that you just cannot explain? We want to hear your scariest story, so we want you to share your creepiest, most terrifying true story for your chance to win two tickets to Field of Screams at Cobb's Adventure Park on October 24th. Think your story is scary enough? Tell us if you dare on CJWE.ca.
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One of the headliners for Big Valley Jamboree 2027, it is Alabama with Mountain Music. Big Valley Jamboree is coming up July 29th to August 4th next year. And, well, this guy as well.

0: Ton on CJWE, and there is an event coming up next Friday. That sounds like a lot of fun. So we're going to talk about it here. The TELUS Spark Science Center in Calgary, they are going to be having their Indigenous Science Night. Stones, Stories, Stars. It's magical sounding. So this is where Indigenous knowledge meets the Cosmo experience. And it's going to be an evening of Indigenous science, astronomy, storytelling, and cultural connection. You're going to learn the coolest things from elders and knowledge keepers and Indigenous scientists. They're going to share their perspectives on the relationships between the land, the sky, and the knowledge carried across generations. Such a full circle kind of experience. It sounds so good. So you're going to get star stories, telescope tours, two hands-on activities, and community conversations. And this event is going to offer unique opportunities to explore science through multiple ways of knowing. So the Indigenous Science Night, Stones, Stories, Stars at the TELUS Spark Science Center in Calgary is coming up Friday, October 16th, 5 p.m. to 11 p.m. I will be getting more details for you about that in the next couple of days with the TELUS Spark Science Center. But until then, you can visit their website.
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on Southern Alberta's Best Country, CJWE. I hope you're having a wonderful start to your week. Thank you for joining us here on Southern Alberta's Best Country. Benjamin Giroux is coming up with your news, your sports, and your weather. But right now, we got Gavin Adcock with Wannabe on CJWE.

0: Good afternoon. Here's your latest news across southern Alberta on CJWE. I'm Benjamin Jarrell. Rocky View County and Alberta Forestry and Parks are getting ready to begin wildfire risk reduction work around Bragg Creek this fall. The project runs October through March and will focus on thinning trees, removing deadfall, and clearing other surface fuels to reduce the potential intensity and spread of wildfires while protecting property and surrounding forest area. You may notice equipment, daytime noise, temporary access restrictions, and areas where trees and deadwood have been removed. Some changes to Alberta's pharmacy system are now in effect, giving Albertans with stable long-term conditions the option of receiving larger supplies of certain medications at once. Maintenance medications must generally be dispensed for at least 84 days for a maximum of $13.50 in dispensing fees. Albertans with private or employer drug coverage must now use that coverage before government drug plans kick in. The new pharmacy funding framework is in place until March of 2029. It's Fire Prevention Week in Lethbridge from October 4th to the 10th, and the Lethbridge Fire and Emergency Services crews are reminding residents about lithium-ion battery safety. With more items using lithium-ion batteries, the number of fires is increasing, which fire officials say is due to the batteries being compacted in the large garbage trucks, causing damage and fires. Officials have a few tips for residents. Always buy certified products, and you can check if a lithium-ion battery is certified by looking for a CSA, ULC, or ETL marking. Residents are also reminded to only use the charging cord and power supply that came with your device and to always dispose of the batteries safely by never putting them in your garbage or recycling bins. In CJWE Sports, it was a weekend full of hockey for Flames fans, but so far the Flames are 0-3-0 to start the season. Saturday night, the Flames took on the Canucks and lost by a score of 4-1. Sunday evening was a rematch with the Kraken, who won the game by a score of 6-1. The Flames will get a few days off, but are back in action against the Colorado Avalanche on Thursday at 7 p.m. Only two regular season weeks remain in the CFL, and the Stamps are looking to push into the playoffs. The team battled the Saskatchewan Roughriders over the weekend and won a close game by a score of 37-31. This week, Stamps fans will have to wait until Saturday for the next game, where the Stamps take on the Blue Bombers at 5 p.m. in Winnipeg. That is your latest news and sports across southern Alberta. For the latest news, you can always visit CJWE.ca. We're taking a look at your southern Alberta weather next.
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0: CJWE Evening Weather. In Calgary, Sutina Nation and Airdrie tonight, a few clouds and a low of 6. Tomorrow, partly cloudy with a high of 20. For Lethbridge, Bagani, Gainai, and Siksika Nation tonight, partly cloudy with a low of 4. Tomorrow should be sunny with a few clouds and a high of 22. For Medicine Hat and area tonight, clear skies with a low of 5. Tomorrow, sunny with a high of 23.
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he's going to be making his way to Calgary on October 16th. So Brooklyn is actually going to his show. And also on October 16th is Dawson Gray. So I'm going to Dawson Gray. So we're going to have everything covered for you. So Antonio La Rosa is at Festival Hall in Inglewood, and Dawson Gray is at the King Eddie. So for details on both of those shows and to grab your tickets, I know it's going to be hard to choose. Just head on over to our concert page on cjwe.ca. And also, can't forget to tell you this, Dawson Gray is also going to be in Lethbridge. So visit our website for those details. It is Jade Eagleson.

0: broadcasting across southern Alberta. We are CJWE. Thanks for joining us. My name is Sarah. It is 4:18 and Halloween is creeping closer. And it is on a Saturday this year, which makes it even more fun. CJWE wants to see your best pumpkin carving creation. We are so excited about this. I've seen a lot of people already put up their Halloween decorations, and people are really getting into it this year, and I love to see it. I haven't seen any carved pumpkins yet, but I've seen some skeletons, some goblins, some ghosts. I've seen a lot of really cool things. It's been awesome. Now, whether your pumpkin is creepy or spooky or silly or hilarious, we want to see it. Carve your pumpkin, take a photo, and upload your creation for a chance to win 2 VIP tickets to Pumpkins After Dark on October 30th. So get creative and show us your pumpkin masterpiece. Enter now for your chance to win those tickets on cjwe.ca.
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Well, this week to start is going to feel a bit more like summer than fall, but as of Thursday and Friday, things are going to cool off quite a bit. And then by the weekend, in some areas of southern Alberta, there is a chance of snow and flurries. Just giving you a heads up. Thanks for joining us here on Southern Alberta's Best Country, CJWE. It is Drake Milligan, Hatin' Everything She Tries On.

0: KJWE. So with Halloween actually being on a Saturday this year, you would think that a lot of people would be looking to get costumes and dress up and go out and have a whole lot of fun, which of course is still going to happen. But it seems most people are over the kind of, you know, sexy Halloween costumes, and maybe even over Halloween itself. So there is a survey of 2,000 adults, and it found that 76% of these people don't plan to dress up this year, while 77% won't be attending a Halloween party. And for those still willing to put on a costume, 3/4 say some outfits are seriously overdone. Yeah, let's get into this for a second. So not only are people saying we don't want to go out for Halloween, they're saying that these costumes gotta go. The biggest offender, a sexy version of anything. And I'm fully on board with that. I'm not going to lie. They look pretty bad. I know that doesn't sound very nice, but I mean, there's got to be more. Now, that topped the list. And so did Pirates, The Joker, and anything kind of trending in Hollywood or trending right now. Yeah, so that's what's going on this Halloween. Now, 68% of people that took this survey did agree you're never too old to dress up for Halloween. I can also get on board with that. So I'm not a big Halloween person. I don't usually go out. I don't usually dress up, but I do agree with that. Now, there's hope. So yeah, make your way out this Halloween. It looks like our weather is going to be fairly decent. It looks like things are going to be good. So if anything, go trick-or-treating with your kids and get dressed up for that. But it seems like this year, Halloween isn't, you know, the biggest thing on people's minds, even though it is on a Saturday. So there you go.
1: 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Did you know that children with vision problems may be misdiagnosed as learning or behavioral disabilities? Children's vision and eye health should be monitored regularly, as many vision problems develop without obvious symptoms and can affect learning and development. 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
4: 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The CJWE cruiser, powered by ATB, coming to an event near you.
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Coming up here at 6, we are back with another evening of Radio Bingo worth $10,000 in winnings. You could win up to $10,000 tonight. So you still got an hour and 10 minutes to pick up your bingo cards. 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We've got your news, your sports, and your weather with Benjamin Giroux. But right now it is George Strait carrying your love with me on CJWE.

0: Good afternoon. Here's your latest news across southern Alberta on CJWE. I'm Benjamin Jarrell. Rocky View County and Alberta Forestry and Parks are getting ready to begin wildfire risk reduction work around Bragg Creek this fall. The project runs October through March and will focus on thinning trees, removing deadfall, and clearing other surface fuels to reduce the potential intensity and spread of wildfires while protecting property and surrounding forest area. You may notice equipment, daytime noise, temporary access restrictions, and areas where trees and deadwood have been removed. Some changes to Alberta's pharmacy system are now in effect, giving Albertans with stable long-term conditions the option of receiving larger supplies of certain medications at once. Maintenance medications must generally be dispensed for at least 84 days for a maximum of $13.50 in dispensing fees. Albertans with private or employer drug coverage must now use that coverage before government drug plans kick in. The new pharmacy funding framework is in place until March of 2029. It's Fire Prevention Week in Lethbridge from October 4th to the 10th, and the Lethbridge Fire and Emergency Services crews are reminding residents about lithium-ion battery safety. With more items using lithium-ion batteries, the number of fires is increasing, which fire officials say is due to the batteries being compacted in the large garbage trucks, causing damage and fires. Officials have a few tips for residents. Always buy certified products, and you can check if a lithium-ion battery is certified by looking for a CSA, ULC, or ETL marking. Residents are also reminded to only use the charging cord and power supply that came with your device and to always dispose of the batteries safely by never putting them in your garbage or recycling bins. In CJWE Sports, it was a weekend full of hockey for Flames fans, but so far the Flames are 0-3-0 to start the season. Saturday night, the Flames took on the Canucks and lost by a score of 4-1. Sunday evening was a rematch with the Kraken, who won the game by a score of 6-1. The Flames will get a few days off, but are back in action against the Colorado Avalanche on Thursday at 7 p.m. Only two regular season weeks remain in the CFL, and the Stamps are looking to push into the playoffs. The team battled the Saskatchewan Roughriders over the weekend and won a close game by a score of 37-31. This week, Stamps fans will have to wait until Saturday for the next game, where the Stamps take on the Blue Bombers at 5 p.m. in Winnipeg. That is your latest news and sports across southern Alberta. For the latest news, you can always visit CJWE.ca. We're taking a look at your southern Alberta weather next.
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0: CJWE evening weather. In Calgary, Soutina Nation, and Airdrie tonight, a few clouds and a low of 6. Tomorrow, partly cloudy with a high of 20. For Lethbridge, Bagani, Gainai, and Siksika Nation tonight, partly cloudy with a low of 4. Tomorrow should be sunny with a few clouds and a high of 22. For Medicine Hat and area tonight, clear skies with a low of 5. Tomorrow, sunny with a high of 23.
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Sims got me you, and he has got the cutest dog. Oh my goodness. I forgot the name. I'm so sorry. But go to his Instagram, and it is adorable. What a little sweetie. I told Brad the next time he comes in, he has to bring in his little fluffs with him. Thanks for joining us on CJWE. My name is Sarah. It is George Birch and Luke Bryan with Ride, Ride, Ride at 5:10.

joint with a few of the guys. With this cute little country girl called Mai. And boy, let me tell you, she was the prettiest thing I'd ever seen in a pair of boots. Well, she walked right up to me, handed me a beer. Gave me a look like, let's get out of here. And that's when I realized that she was every cowboy's dream come true.

0: Thanks for joining us on this beautiful Monday fall afternoon. There's Shenandoah. My name is Sarah. Thanks for joining us. Coming up next week, it is the Alberta Livestock Expo at Excite Lethbridge. It is a great event because the Alberta Livestock Expo is going to be connecting you with the heart of Alberta's livestock sector. Now, there's going to be innovations, there's going to be tools and partnerships that are shaping the future of the industry. So for 2 days, the livestock community is going to gather to explore new technology, strengthen industry partnerships, create new relationships, and even foster existing ones, while also gaining really good insights that drive profitability and sustainability across all diversified livestock operations. The Alberta Livestock Expo sounds like it is going to be a well-rounded, really good event. So for more details on the Alberta Livestock Expo coming up Wednesday, October 14th and to the 15th, so next Wednesday and next Thursday, you can visit our events page on cjwe.ca.
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3: 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Owen Riegling and his In the Feeling tour hits the Palace in Calgary October 21st. 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
5: 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Zombies have taken over Galaxyland powered by Hasbro. On October 24th, Fright Night takes over with unlimited rides, a live DJ, and a 360-degree photo booth capturing every screen. Reach into creepy mystery touch boxes if you dare. Then spin the wheel of fate. A prize or a mysterious message awaits. Early bird tickets, $45 online, $50 at the door. 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

love finding new music and being the first out of all of your friends to know about the rising stars we got going on in our very own province. The Alberta Country Showcase is for you. We are back at it on Wednesday at 7. It is one full hour of just Alberta country musicians. So join myself and Brooklyn for a fun hour of great music. 7 o'clock Wednesday, the Alberta Country Showcase. It is Charlie Major, I'm Somebody on Southern Alberta's Best Country, CJWE.

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0: Well, it may be Radio Bingo's birthday on Thursday night, but we are giving you the gifts. There's Rodney Crowell, Above and Beyond on Southern Alberta's Best Country. And yep, coming up this Thursday at 6, it's Radio Bingo's birthday, and we are going big while you are playing at home. $50,000 is up for grabs. A $50,000 bonanza. So make sure you are ready to play Radio Bingo on Thursday night starting at 6 p.m. for the $50,000 bonanza. Of course, we know you're going to join us tonight. It's going to be a lot of fun. It's going to be a great warm-up. But the party is on Thursday. For all the details, visit radiobingo.ca.
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Jefferson, worth your wild on Southern Alberta's best country. We are CJWE. Have a great rest of your Monday. Have fun with a radio bingo. And let's hang out again tomorrow. It is Joe Diffie, John Deere Green on Southern Alberta's best country. Have a great night.

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1: 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Here are your bingo game rules. Number one, card sales for each bingo game starts at 6.05 p.m. from last bingo game and stop at 6 p.m. of the next game day. Number two, minimum 12-second delay between numbers called. Number three, the first five numbers on series 1, 5, and 7 will be recapped by caller. If there are any technical issues during any series, a recap will be done of five or more numbers. Number four, all bingo paper is controlled by serial numbers. Number five, color and serial number of card must match color and serial number being played. Number six, bingo cards must be verified by phone on evening of bingo. Number seven, the first verified bingo will determine winning numbers for each game on any series. Number eight, bingos that were won on the same verified number or before verified number for each game on any series will be honored. Call during the 15-minute break end of Series 4 or end of Series 7. Number 9. Players must have the following information ready when phoning in their bingo. Free space number, series number, serial number at top of card, and the number on which bingo was won. Names must be spelled for the person on the phone and proper mailing address is required. Number 10. If there is more than one winner, prizes will be split equally. Minimum payout is $20. Number 11. Winner's name, mailing address, and phone number must be on the back of the card and returned to Radio Bingo for payment. Radio Bingo does not accept faxed bingo cards. Do not cut your strips, mail in the whole strip. Number 12. Prizes will be issued after winning card is received by the station. All bingo cards must be played within Alberta.